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1: Rise up! Stolen cables, valves, and manhole covers are impairing flood control infrastructure in Metro Manila. Personnel of the Philippine Coast Guard have been stationed at the Sunog Apog pumping station and other vulnerable drainage facilities across the capital to prevent further sabotage. During an inspection of the Sunog Apog facility in Tondo, Manila, stolen high-voltage cables rendered the pumping station inoperative since Saturday. Replacement cables were installed, restoring the pumping station's operation. Heavy rains brought by the enhanced southwest monsoon affected more than 8.1 million people, the Office of Civil Defense stated. The OCD said 450 areas in Bataan, Bulacan, Nueva Ecija, Pampanga, Tarlac, and Zambales were submerged in floodwaters. The armed forces of the Philippines deployed personnel, vehicles, and other assets to Tarlac, Pampanga, and Bataan to support local government units and disaster response agencies. In Pampanga, flooding has caused an estimated $1.25 billion in agricultural losses, affecting more than 40,000 farm workers. About $47.063 million would be required for the cleanup and clearing operations of the schools.

0: 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Rise
1: up! Stolen cables, valves, and manhole covers are impairing flood control infrastructure in Metro Manila. Personnel of the Philippine Coast Guard have been stationed at the Sunog Apog pumping station and other vulnerable drainage facilities across the capital to prevent further sabotage. During an inspection of the Sunog Apog facility in Tondo, Manila, stolen high-voltage cables rendered the pumping station inoperative since Saturday. Replacement cables were installed, restoring the pumping station's operation. Heavy rains brought by the enhanced southwest monsoon affected more than 8.1 million people, the Office of Civil Defense stated. The OCD said 450 areas in Bataan, Bulacan, Nueva Ecija, Pampanga, Tarlac, and Zambales were submerged in floodwaters. The armed forces of the Philippines deployed personnel, vehicles, and other assets to Tarlac, Pampanga, and Bataan to support local government units and disaster response agencies. In Pampanga, flooding has caused an estimated $1.25 billion in agricultural losses, affecting more than 40,000 farm workers. About $47.063 million would be required for the cleanup and clearing operations of the schools.

0: 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Rise
1: up! Stolen cables, valves, and manhole covers are impairing flood control infrastructure in Metro Manila. Personnel of the Philippine Coast Guard have been stationed at the Sunog Apog pumping station and other vulnerable drainage facilities across the capital to prevent further sabotage. During an inspection of the Sunog Apog facility in Tondo, Manila, stolen high-voltage cables rendered the pumping station inoperative since Saturday. Replacement cables were installed, restoring the pumping station's operation. Heavy rains brought by the enhanced southwest monsoon affected more than 8.1 million people, the Office of Civil Defense stated. The OCD said 450 areas in Bataan, Bulacan, Nueva Ecija, Pampanga, Tarlac, and Zambales were submerged in floodwaters. The armed forces of the Philippines deployed personnel, vehicles, and other assets to Tarlac, Pampanga, and Bataan to support local government units and disaster response agencies. In Pampanga, flooding has caused an estimated $1.25 billion in agricultural losses, affecting more than 40,000 farm workers. About $47.063 million would be required for the cleanup and clearing operations of the schools.

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1: This is, by the way, well, it may be a little known, but some people are remembering today as Kindergarten Day. It was Friedrich Froebel, who was born on this date in 1782, who is credited with starting what today we call kindergarten. The German word means simply children's garden. The first such educational program in the U.S. designed for young children began in St. Louis, Missouri in 1873. Through the years, many Christian congregations have sponsored kindergartens and preschools to protect, care for, and educate young children. Jesus spoke about youngsters. He said, "Let the little children come to me." We can be thankful today for programs that teach young ones about Him. This is, by the way,

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1: up! Stolen cables, valves, and manhole covers are impairing flood control infrastructure in Metro Manila. Personnel of the Philippine Coast Guard have been stationed at the Sunog Apog pumping station and other vulnerable drainage facilities across the capital to prevent further sabotage. During an inspection of the Sunog Apog facility in Tondo, Manila, stolen high-voltage cables rendered the pumping station inoperative since Saturday. Replacement cables were installed, restoring the pumping station's operation. Heavy rains brought by the enhanced southwest monsoon affected more than 8.1 million people, the Office of Civil Defense stated. The OCD said 450 areas in Bataan, Bulacan, Nueva Ecija, Pampanga, Tarlac, and Zambales were submerged in floodwaters. The armed forces of the Philippines deployed personnel, vehicles, and other assets to Tarlac, Pampanga, and Bataan to support local government units and disaster response agencies. In Pampanga, flooding has caused an estimated $1.25 billion in agricultural losses, affecting more than 40,000 farm workers. About $47.063 million would be required for the cleanup and clearing operations of the schools.

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1: Rise up! Stolen cables, valves, and manhole covers are impairing flood control infrastructure in Metro Manila. Personnel of the Philippine Coast Guard have been stationed at the Sunog Apog pumping station and other vulnerable drainage facilities across the capital to prevent further sabotage. During an inspection of the Sunog Apog facility in Tondo, Manila, stolen high-voltage cables rendered the pumping station inoperative since Saturday. Replacement cables were installed, restoring the pumping station's operation. Heavy rains brought by the enhanced southwest monsoon affected more than 8.1 million people, the Office of Civil Defense stated. The OCD said 450 areas in Bataan, Bulacan, Nueva Ecija, Pampanga, Tarlac, and Zambales were submerged in floodwaters. The armed forces of the Philippines deployed personnel, vehicles, and other assets to Tarlac, Pampanga, and Bataan to support local government units and disaster response agencies. In Pampanga, flooding has caused an estimated $1.25 billion in agricultural losses, affecting more than 40,000 farm workers. About $47.063 million would be required for the cleanup and clearing operations of the schools.

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5: Hello and welcome to God's Promises, a brief 5-minute audio visit with the promises that God has for you and for me. I'm Pastor Ed Brady. Happy to have you along for the next few minutes. Listen, and we're both going to learn more about God and His promises and His love for us, an unconditional love that's offered to us no matter what we've done, no matter how we've sinned, no matter how we've turned our back on God or gone away from God for months or years. He welcomes you home, just like the story in the Bible of the prodigal son, where one of the two sons asked for his inheritance, went away, squandered it, and when he came home, the father ran to him, put his arms around him, and welcomed him home. I'd like to say that if you've been away from God for a while or away from church for a while, come home. Your Father in heaven is waiting for you to welcome you with open arms.
3: Hallelujah!
5: For the past few programs on God's promises, we've been looking at a glossary of Christian terms and unpacking those a little bit so we both can understand them better. The glossary simply lists alphabetically A, B, C. We're up to the D's, and the first term that we hear frequently used with regard to Christianity, a spiritual being that Christians have to fight against, under D we find demons. Demons are spirit beings who serve Satan. They're essentially fallen angels. Approximately one-third of the original angel population who lost their former position in heaven along with Satan for their rebellion against God. If you look at the Bible in Revelation chapter 12, you're going to find the story about how Satan wanted to be equal with God. He was Lucifer, the angel of light, and the angels who turned against God have fallen from grace with God and now serve Satan. Are they real? Yes. If there's good spirits, there's bad spirits. Put on your full armor of God, plead the blood, and cover yourself with the blood of Jesus, and that'll help protect you from the demons that do exist in our world on a spiritual realm.
1: Yeah, I see.
5: Speaking of angels, one of the things I like to bring to light in circumstances like this is when we die, we don't become angels.
4: What?
5: The movies or cartoons talk about when I get my wings. We don't become angels. Angels are a separate creation, just like, cows and bulls are different than birds and dogs and cats. They're all separate forms of creation. Humans and angels are different. When you die and leave this world, because you're saved by grace through faith in Jesus Christ, you'll go to heaven and be you, a perfect you, in a resurrection body. But nowhere in the Bible does it say we get wings and become angels. Continuing with our list, D, denying self, to place God's wills and desires above your own. That's in Matthew 16:24. It's a good idea if you do a word search in a Christian source on denying self, to put your will aside and do what God calls you to do. D, devotions, an important time, personal time of fellowship and communion, private time with God, Bible study, prayer, worship. 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Please make a date with God and have devotions every day. If you're lucky, you can do it at the same time in the same place so that your mind is in the right mood to receive blessings from God, a word from God. Try it every day. Pick a time, a place, and have your daily devotions.
1: Yeah, okay.
5: Under the D's, we find discipleship, the process of making other disciples, the practice of introducing people to Jesus Christ. In Matthew chapter 28, Jesus says, "Go teach everybody what I've taught you." One simple way to do that is with your neighbor next door or the person across the street. Just mention briefly, "Hey, if you ever want to go to church with me Sunday, I'd be happy to give you a ride." Well, those are some terms that begin with D, and I'm delighted that you're listening. We'll pick up where we left off next time on God's Promises. I'm Pastor Ed Brady. 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Trust that. Believe that. Thanks for listening.
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0: 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Rise
1: up! Stolen cables, valves, and manhole covers are impairing flood control infrastructure in Metro Manila. Personnel of the Philippine Coast Guard have been stationed at the Sunog Apog pumping station and other vulnerable drainage facilities across the capital to prevent further sabotage. During an inspection of the Sunog Apog facility in Tondo, Manila, stolen high-voltage cables rendered the pumping station inoperative since Saturday. Replacement cables were installed, restoring the pumping station's operation. Heavy rains brought by the enhanced southwest monsoon affected more than 8.1 million people, the Office of Civil Defense stated. The OCD said 450 areas in Bataan, Bulacan, Nueva Ecija, Pampanga, Tarlac, and Zambales were submerged in floodwaters. The armed forces of the Philippines deployed personnel, vehicles, and other assets to Tarlac, Pampanga, and Bataan to support local government units and disaster response agencies. In Pampanga, flooding has caused an estimated $1.25 billion in agricultural losses, affecting more than 40,000 farm workers. About $47.063 million would be required for the cleanup and clearing operations of the schools.

is Sean Dagenhart with Gospel Fest Ministries. Thanks for joining us today for the Gospel Fest Hour. We're starting our second in a three-part tribute to the songs of Bill and Gloria Gaither. Today we'll hear from Ernie Haas and Signature Sound Quartet, the Cathedrals, the Christ Family, and the Homecoming Friends. Starting us off, though, are the Homecoming Friends. Thanks for Sunshine.

Thanks for Sunshine. That was the Homecoming Friends from the Harmony in the Heartland taping. Here's another song written by Bill and Gloria Gaither, featured in the When All God's Singers Get Home video, Joy Comes in the Morning.

Hold on, my child. Joy comes in the morning. That was the Homecoming Friends with Joy Gardner. Here's Cynthia Clawson with a beautiful song that gives us some inspiration in our dark times. It won't rain always.

And it won't rain always. And no matter what storm you're going through, as we said earlier, joy comes in the morning. That was Cynthia Clawson. Here's Allison Spear from the New Orleans homecoming taping, Upon This Rock.

Upon this rock, I'll build my kingdom. That was The Homecoming Friends featuring Allison Spear. Well, I hope you're enjoying the second in our three-part tribute to the songs of Bill and Gloria Gaither. 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

Welcome back to the Gospel Fest Hour. I'm Sean Dagenhart, and we're going to continue the second of our three-part tribute to the songs of Bill and Gloria Gaither. Here's Ernie Haas and the Signature Sound Quartet, Since Jesus Passed By.

Oh, what a difference since Jesus passed by. That was Ernie Haas and the Signature Sound Quartet. Here's another Gaither classic. This is the Homecoming Friends with Guy Penrod. Then Came the Morning.

Then came the morning. That was Guy Penrod with the Homecoming Friends. Well, Gaithers have also written many Christmas favorites that we know and love. Here are the Happy Goodmans from the Christmas in the Country taping with Unspeakable Joy.

Joy, joy, unspeakable joy. That was the Happy Goodmans. Here's the Gaither Vocal Band with the beautiful Christmas song, Reaching.

His Love Went On Reaching. That was the Homecoming Friends featuring the Gaither Vocal Band from the Christmas in South Africa Homecoming taping. Here are the Homecoming Friends featuring Guy Penrod from the London Homecoming. The Old Rugged Cross Made the Difference.

the old rugged cross made the difference. A beautiful anthem written by Bill and Gloria Gaither. 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

Welcome back to the Gospel Fest Hour. I'm Sean Dagenhart, and we're wrapping up the second installation of our three-part tribute to the songs of Bill and Gloria Gaither. Here are the Cathedrals Quartet. The Cathedrals recorded many Gaither songs back in the 70s and the 80s. This is a medley of some of their favorites.

the cathedrals with a medley of Gaither songs, There's Something About That Name and I Will Serve Thee. Here are the Homecoming Friends with a powerful anthem about the importance of the church and the Church of Jesus Christ, featuring Gloria Gaither with a beautiful recitation, The Church Triumphant.

it stilled its voice and snuffed out its life. But God has always had a people. The powerful current of a rushing river is not diminished because it is forced to flow underground. No, the purest water is the stream that bursts crystal clear into the sunlight after it has forced its way through solid rock. There have been charlatans who, like Simon the magician, sought to barter on the open market that power which cannot be bought or sold. But God has always had a people. Men

misrepresented, ridiculed, lauded, and scorned. These followers of Jesus Christ have been, according to the whim of the times, elevated as sacred leaders and martyred as heretics. Yet through it all, their marches on this powerful army, the meek, God's chosen.

Let the church be the church. That was Bill and Gloria Gaither and the Homecoming Friends. Well, I'm Sean Degenhart. Thanks for joining me today for the second of our three-part tribute to the songs of Bill and Gloria Gaither. Be sure to tune in same time, same station, right here for more great Southern gospel music every week. And next week in particular will be the last week of our Gaither tribute. So stay tuned for that as well. The Gospel Fest Hour is a listener-supported program. 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Gifts can also be sent to the ministry at 14 Pin Oak Court, Washington, Illinois, 61571. Again, that address is 14 Pin Oak Court, Washington, Illinois, 61571. The Gospel Fest Hour is currently airing on over 140 stations around the world, and we can't do it without your prayers and support. So thanks for praying about and considering joining our ministry team. Closing us out today is the Christ family with a great message to go out and tell everybody, get all excited that Jesus Christ is King. Until next time.

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the sounds of the beloved St. John's Evangelistic Church started out this edition of Gospel Vibrations with an employment of Praise Jesus. And we should praise the Trinity at all times. But another reason why we should praise Jesus is because Jesus is our help, as you heard from Hezekiah Walker and Ensemble. I'm Melvin Jordan, your host for God's Show, the fastest 60 minutes on Gospel Radio today. 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And we do have features for you to enjoy while we are here together, such as the retro selection of the day, the picks or the selected picks of the day, and the words of inspiration. We won't tarry. We're going to continue to praise God here on Gospel Vibrations with the next two selections. The next voice you will hear will come from Julius Pearson in the Gospel Chorale of Chicago, saying that he will make it all right. And then you'll hear Larry Trice Jr. with God, God after that. And then I'll be back in about 7.5 minutes to give you those words of inspiration. This is Gospel Vibrations.

The words of inspiration start now. Today's words are cited from the Word of God from Luke chapter 4, verses 16 through 30. I will paraphrase that with, if you read those verses, Jesus had returned into his hometown of Nazareth, where he went into the temple and he read from the scrolls of Isaiah, and he declared, or he made a proclamation, that the scriptures of Isaiah 61 had been fulfilled, but the people had doubt because they had heard these things, but they wasn't sure that this was the same Jesus that they heard about. And they also had that stigma that remained in their minds of what good could come out of Nazareth. But if you read between those verses, after Jesus makes the proclamation, that the people rejected him because they wanted Jesus to perform miracles in front of them to prove himself. And Jesus told them that no prophet is accepted in his country, and he cited the examples of Elijah and Elisha as examples of what his statement was. But after that, the people drove him out of the temple, they drove him out of the city, and they tried to kill our Lord Jesus. My message today, if you get rejected, you are definitely accepted by Christ. No matter who is not going to accept you for who you are, and especially if it's in black and white, that you always have acceptance in our Lord Jesus Christ. So keep pushing, keep striving, no matter who rejects you. Remember that you are accepted by Christ. And that is definitely one to grow on here on our words of inspiration right now. But it's now time for our picks of the day, and I do have two. The first selection will come from Tasha Cobbs Leonard with an assist from John Legend, and they'll be singing about the church. And secondly, you will hear the lyrical sounds of E.J. Fields, and he says that his mercy endureth. And after that, you will receive a retro selection of the day, which I dug in the crates for this one. A few more selections, and I will be back to take us to our Exodus. This is the GV, better known as Gospel Vibrations.

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1: No God is real. Somebody out there that tried to love ain't good. Getting ready to sing my song now. When I sing my song, I call every day in the week. And the reason I do this, I love to see the people who are not ashamed to get up and be a witness to the day the Lord changed your life. If I call a day, something got a hold of you.

The last word has come upon us, but I will leave you with this like I always do. Love yourself, but then love someone, and remember that Christ loves you and died and paid the price on Calvary that you may have eternal life. Salvation is definitely free. All it takes is the utterance of your lips and accepting Him as your Lord and personal Savior. And here are the ways where you can communicate with me at any time. The handle MelvinJordan71 on Instagram, TikTok, or X. The name is Melvin Jordan over on LinkedIn. Stop by our Gospel Vibrations page over on Facebook. Or just email me at gospelvibrations1@gmail.com. 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Write to me and I will write you back in an expedient manner. Pray for me and I will definitely pray for you. And remember that you have been commissioned from Matthew 28:19 to go out and spread the gospel and let the lost know that the wells of salvation can be obtained as long as they accept Jesus Christ as their Lord and personal Savior. 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That's hearthis.at. 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You can type in the keywords, my name is Melvin Jordan, Melvin Jordan 71, or Gospel Vibrations over there, or a simple solution, you can just hashtag Gospel Vibrations in your Google search, and you will arrive right where you need to be. And from the words of inspiration, remember that when you are rejected in your family, social circles, job, etc., that you are accepted by Christ. Christ will never, never reject you. So when the things kind of fall apart, remember that our Lord and Savior Jesus Christ will always accept you. Be good, be safe. Remember to respect yourself and respect others. Continue to uplift, inspire, and encourage. But most of all, hashtag be amazing in any and all things that you do. And taking us to our final selection here on Gospel Vibrations is the sounds of Otis Kemp giving God some acknowledgement and some praise with the Daily Bread on the Live Tip. And this has been another edition of the fastest 60 minutes on Gospel Radio today. This is God's show. This is Gospel Vibrations.

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1: Stolen cables, valves, and manhole covers are impairing flood control infrastructure in Metro Manila. Personnel of the Philippine Coast Guard have been stationed at the Sunog Apog pumping station and other vulnerable drainage facilities across the capital to prevent further sabotage. During an inspection of the Sunog Apog facility in Tondo, Manila, stolen high-voltage cables rendered the pumping station inoperative since Saturday. Replacement cables were installed, restoring the pumping station's operation. Heavy rains brought by the enhanced southwest monsoon affected more than 8.1 million people, the Office of Civil Defense stated. The OCD said 450 areas in Bataan, Bulacan, Nueva Ecija, Pampanga, Tarlac, and Zambales were submerged in floodwaters. The armed forces of the Philippines deployed personnel, vehicles, and other assets to Tarlac, Pampanga, and Bataan to support local government units and disaster response agencies. In Pampanga, flooding has caused an estimated $1.25 billion in agricultural losses, affecting more than 40,000 farm workers. About $47.063 million would be required for the cleanup and clearing operations of the schools.

0: 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Rise
1: up! Stolen cables, valves, and manhole covers are impairing flood control infrastructure in Metro Manila. Personnel of the Philippine Coast Guard have been stationed at the Sunog Apog pumping station and other vulnerable drainage facilities across the capital to prevent further sabotage. During an inspection of the Sunog Apog facility in Tondo, Manila, stolen high-voltage cables rendered the pumping station inoperative since Saturday. Replacement cables were installed, restoring the pumping station's operation. Heavy rains brought by the enhanced southwest monsoon affected more than 8.1 million people, the Office of Civil Defense stated. The OCD said 450 areas in Bataan, Bulacan, Nueva Ecija, Pampanga, Tarlac, and Zambales were submerged in floodwaters. The armed forces of the Philippines deployed personnel, vehicles, and other assets to Tarlac, Pampanga, and Bataan to support local government units and disaster response agencies. In Pampanga, flooding has caused an estimated $1.25 billion in agricultural losses, affecting more than 40,000 farm workers. About $47.063 million would be required for the cleanup and clearing operations of the schools.

0: 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Rise
1: up! Stolen cables, valves, and manhole covers are impairing flood control infrastructure in Metro Manila. Personnel of the Philippine Coast Guard have been stationed at the Sunog Apog pumping station and other vulnerable drainage facilities across the capital to prevent further sabotage. During an inspection of the Sunog Apog facility in Tondo, Manila, stolen high-voltage cables rendered the pumping station inoperative since Saturday. Replacement cables were installed, restoring the pumping station's operation. Heavy rains brought by the enhanced southwest monsoon affected more than 8.1 million people, the Office of Civil Defense stated. The OCD said 450 areas in Bataan, Bulacan, Nueva Ecija, Pampanga, Tarlac, and Zambales were submerged in floodwaters. The armed forces of the Philippines deployed personnel, vehicles, and other assets to Tarlac, Pampanga, and Bataan to support local government units and disaster response agencies. In Pampanga, flooding has caused an estimated $1.25 billion in agricultural losses, affecting more than 40,000 farm workers. About $47.063 million would be required for the cleanup and clearing operations of the schools.

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1: Stolen cables, valves, and manhole covers are impairing flood control infrastructure in Metro Manila. Personnel of the Philippine Coast Guard have been stationed at the Sunog Apog pumping station and other vulnerable drainage facilities across the capital to prevent further sabotage. During an inspection of the Sunog Apog facility in Tondo, Manila, stolen high-voltage cables rendered the pumping station inoperative since Saturday. Replacement cables were installed, restoring the pumping station's operation. Heavy rains brought by the enhanced southwest monsoon affected more than 8.1 million people, the Office of Civil Defense stated. The OCD said 450 areas in Bataan, Bulacan, Nueva Ecija, Pampanga, Tarlac, and Zambales were submerged in floodwaters. The armed forces of the Philippines deployed personnel, vehicles, and other assets to Tarlac, Pampanga, and Bataan to support local government units and disaster response agencies. In Pampanga, flooding has caused an estimated $1.25 billion in agricultural losses, affecting more than 40,000 farm workers. About $47.063 million would be required for the cleanup and clearing operations of the schools.

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1: With Metro Manila and nearby provinces still grappling with flooding, thick haze has blanketed large areas in

Luzon and Visayas. Air quality in parts of Luzon and the Visayas reached very unhealthy levels as haze from forest fires in Indonesia spread all the way to the Philippines. Central Luzon, Southern Luzon, and the Bicol region were also affected. The Metro Pacific Tollways Corp, owner and operator of NLEX, is taking initiatives to speed up flood prevention measures on affected portions of its expressways. Vehicles were stuck for up to 16 hours last Monday at the northbound NLEX. Traffic remained unstable Tuesday due to continued flooding. Malacañang dismissed proposals to temporarily waive toll fees on NLEX as motorists endured traffic jams due to severe flooding. A court in Basilan has ordered the arrest of a mayor, her husband, and several others tagged in a deadly election-related gun attack a few hours before the May 12, 2025 local electoral exercise in Haji Muktamad town in the province. It cited their possible involvement in an offshore shooting incident that left three pump boat passengers dead and others wounded.

respect. We're going to sing about the name of Jesus Christ, the name of the Lord. And it's our desire tonight that we would just lift His name above all other names. Can you just close your eyes for a moment and say this name, Jesus? Say it again, Jesus. What does that name mean to us tonight? What does it mean to you tonight? When I speak the name of Jesus, it's as though I can see His face and I can sense His arms wrapped around me. And I realize that there's so much power and dynamic in that name that my life forever has been changed. Praise His name. That's what we're going to do tonight. Let's do it now.

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1: up! With Metro Manila and nearby provinces still grappling with flooding, thick haze has blanketed large areas in Luzon and Visayas. Air quality in parts of Luzon and the Visayas reached very unhealthy levels as haze from forest fires in Indonesia spread all the way to the Philippines. Central Luzon, Southern Luzon, and the Bicol region were also affected. The Metro Pacific Tollways Corp, owner and operator of NLEX, is taking initiatives to speed up flood prevention measures on affected portions of its expressways. Vehicles were stuck for up to 16 hours last Monday at the northbound NLEX. Traffic remained unstable Tuesday due to continued flooding. Malacañang dismissed proposals to temporarily waive toll fees on NLEX as motorists endured traffic jams due to severe flooding. A court in Basilan has ordered the arrest of a mayor, her husband, and several others tagged in a deadly election-related gun attack a few hours before the May 12, 2025 local electoral exercise in Haji Muktamad town in the province. It cited their possible involvement in an offshore shooting incident that left three pump boat passengers dead and others wounded.

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1: With Metro Manila and nearby provinces still grappling with flooding, thick haze has blanketed large areas in Luzon and Visayas. Air quality in parts of Luzon and the Visayas reached very unhealthy levels as haze from forest fires in Indonesia spread all the way to the Philippines. Central Luzon, Southern Luzon, and the Bicol region were also affected. The Metro Pacific Tollways Corp, owner and operator of NLEX, is taking initiatives to speed up flood prevention measures on affected portions of its expressways. Vehicles were stuck for up to 16 hours last Monday at the northbound NLEX. Traffic remained unstable Tuesday due to continued flooding. Malacañang dismissed proposals to temporarily waive toll fees on NLEX as motorists endured traffic jams due to severe flooding. A court in Basilan has ordered the arrest of a mayor, her husband, and several others tagged in a deadly election-related gun attack a few hours before the May 12, 2025 local electoral exercise in Haji Muktamad town in the province. It cited their possible involvement in an offshore shooting incident that left three pump boat passengers dead and others wounded.

0: Okay, ladies and gentlemen, we only have time for two more questions.
1: Toby.
2: Hey, Toby.
0: Yep, the young lady in the back with the I Heart Jamie Gray shirt on.
2: Hey, question. Hello, good morning. I'm just wondering, when can we expect you and Michael and Kevin and DC Talk get back together? We're just too home.
0: That question's already been asked enough tonight.
3: Mr. Mack.
0: Yes, you, sir, with the haircut from 1985.
3: Can we get an update on Mr. Talkbox? Does he still have that rash?
0: Listen, we need to keep all the questions directed to Toby, please.
1: Toby, over here, man. Toby.
0: Last question.
1: You've been running at this pace for a while. How much more you got in you, my man?

0: 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Rise up!
1: This is By the Way. The journey of 1,000 miles begins with one step, so an ancient scholar said. And we might add, just putting one foot in front of the other will eventually get you there if you keep at it. Many find walking an enjoyable practice and an excellent form of exercise. I found I do some of my best thinking while on a walk. So a walk also seems to be good for the mind. Life itself is like a walk. The journey brings many learning experiences, and there's one journey that can make our walk through life much better. One that helps us see things more clearly, the journey into God's Word, the Bible. That's a step worth taking today. This is By the Way.

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1: 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Pastor Ed Brady.
2: Welcome to God's Promises, an uplifting feature that will inspire you with God's Word, the Bible. I'm Pastor Ed Brady. It's my hope and prayer that in just a few minutes, you'll feel much better than you do right now, because Jesus loves you. Because of the inspiration of Scripture and the Holy Spirit, and because you can have faith and hope in God's promises that God has made to you and me. Whether you have great faith or faith as small as a mustard seed, God's promises include the fact that God loves you unconditionally. God promises you and me in His Word, Holy Scripture, that I will give you rest. I will strengthen you. God answers every prayer, sometimes with a yes, sometimes with a no. And we don't like it when God says no to us.
3: Yeah, you got that right.
2: In Scripture, God tells us to make our yes be yes or our no be no. Maybe the request that you or I have made of God is not in His divine will for our lives. Maybe we're not ready for a yes answer to our prayer yet. And what good father would say yes to every request from his child? Our Father in heaven knows that a no answer to his child's prayer request may be the right answer for right now. God's promises also include, I believe in you, I am for you, I will not fail you, I will provide for you. All these promises are clearly posted in the Bible so you can believe them.
4: Yeah, okay.
2: And God also promises, I will be with you. In the New Testament, we learned that Jesus said, I'll never leave you or forsake you. Hebrews 13:5. And in the Old Testament, also, we find, be strong and courageous. Do not be afraid and do not panic before them. For the Lord your God will personally go ahead of you. He will neither fail you nor abandon you.

0: and anew. Deuteronomy 31:6. God offers us a peaceful life, no matter what circumstances we're in, because Jesus said, "Peace I leave with you, my peace I give you. I do not give to you as the world gives. Do not let your hearts be troubled, and do not be afraid." John 14:27. You know, we all feel like we're drowning in the pain and problems of life from time to time. But remember what God said, "When you go through deep waters, I will be with you. When you go through rivers of difficulty, you will not drown. When you walk through the fire of oppression, you will not be burned up. The flames will not consume you." You'll find that in Isaiah 43, verse 2. An associate of mine at work said that change is inevitable, and growth from change is optional. Change comes to all of us, but God promises to be with us through it all. And yours truly, Ed Brady, said the only two constants in life are Christ and change. Christ and change. They're both always with us. Here are a few more of God's promises in Psalms 37:28. "For the Lord loves the just and will not forsake his faithful ones. They'll be protected forever, but the offspring of the wicked will be cut off." And one of my favorite promises from God is, "I, the Lord, know the plans I have for you, not to harm you, but to give you hope and a great future." Jeremiah 29:11. Please remember, it's not enough just to hear God's promises. We have to have faith that they're true. Faith pleases God. And we have to take meaningful action to apply God's promises to our lives so that you and I can receive the blessing. God could put out a big buffet of wonderful food in front of you, but if you don't take any of it, you'll never enjoy any of it. The same is true with blessings. The same is true with any gift freely given by God to you and me. Accept the blessings, okay? Believe and receive.
1: Oh, you betcha, yeah.
2: Yeah.
0: So, as we close our few minutes together on God's promises, accept the blessings that you heard and apply them to your life. Thanks for listening.
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1: With Metro Manila and nearby provinces still grappling with flooding, thick haze has blanketed large areas in Luzon and Visayas. Air quality in parts of Luzon and the Visayas reached very unhealthy levels as haze from forest fires in Indonesia spread all the way to the Philippines. Central Luzon, Southern Luzon, and the Bicol region were also affected. The Metro Pacific Tollways Corp, owner and operator of NLEX, is taking initiatives to speed up flood prevention